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4: Weather for tonight, clear skies, a low down to 13. Tomorrow, mainly sunny, highs hitting 27. Tomorrow night, a few clouds creeping in, a low of 13. On Wednesday, more sunshine expected, a high of 25.
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grade boys, and they said, you know, all the others went and cashed out. 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
3: Weather for tonight, clear skies, a low down to 13. Tomorrow, mainly sunny, highs hitting 27. Tomorrow night, a few clouds creeping in, a low of 13. On Wednesday, more sunshine expected, a high of 25.
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Turn it up some. All right, boys. 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Here she comes. 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
1: Weather for tonight, clear skies, a low down to 13. Tomorrow, mainly sunny, highs hitting 27. Tomorrow night, a few clouds creeping in, a low of 13. On Wednesday, more sunshine expected, a high of 25.
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1: Weather for tonight, clear skies, a low down to 13. Tomorrow, mainly sunny, highs hitting 27. Tomorrow night, a few clouds creeping in, a low of 13. On Wednesday, more sunshine expected, a high of 25.
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pause, it caused some tears, but more to the point of our story. 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

0: 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Good morning, it's Cordell. Thank you so much for making us part of your day today as we rise and shine here together and get ready to take on this Tuesday. We've got our first look at news on the way from CKNXNewsToday.ca at the top of the hour. Not only our top headlines, but we'll take a look at that weather forecast, which for today, for the most part, is looking fairly sunny. Maybe a few clouds rolling in with a little bit of shower activity this afternoon, but otherwise a very warm day today. We're sitting at around 14 Celsius right now. Eventually, though, climbing all the way up to 27. Throughout this morning, we've got, of course, our throwback song, where we'll get you the story behind a number one song in country history, our feel-good stories of the day, and the latest from Hollywood and Nashville with our Daily Scoop. Also, do you have or did you have a job that many people misunderstood, that they thought was easier than it actually turned out to be? Or the other way around, did you have a job that paid you some good money, but really, every day, you kind of thought to yourself, why am I getting paid so much money to do what I do? We'll talk about that, too, a little bit later on this morning on your Big Breakfast with AM 920 CKNX.
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1: 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Thousands of community and social workers in Ontario are on strike. The group walked off the job yesterday, joining nearly two dozen community organizations who over the weekend either went on strike or were locked out. The Ontario Public Service Employees Union, which represents the workers, says they are calling on the province to boost funding for their services. Noted that chronic underfunding has forced workers to get additional jobs to make ends meet while leaving vulnerable people struggling to access support. In addition to added funding, workers are demanding retroactive pay related to Bill 124, which capped public sector wage increases at 1% and was later ruled unconstitutional. Medical students from London will get a taste of rural life in Midwestern Ontario for roughly 2 weeks. As part of the annual Discovery Week, a group of students from Western University's Schulich School of Medicine and Dentistry have been placed at the Hanover and District Hospital. First-year medical students will spend their time in Hanover familiarizing themselves with teamwork and collaboration in the local healthcare setting, while also getting a chance to see all the community has to offer. Some friendly rivalry between Perth County's first responders will benefit Canadian Blood Services. Starting today, police officers, firefighters, and paramedics will be competing in the Sirens for Life blood drive to see which group can donate the most pints of blood. A kickoff event will be held at the West Perth Community Center in Mitchell from noon until 4 today. The blood drive runs until August 31st. If you have a household item in need of repair but aren't sure how to tackle it, you can bring it to the Durham Town Hall this weekend. West Gray Library and Earthworks West Gray are again teaming up to offer a repair cafe for residents from 11 to 2:30 this Saturday. Volunteers will be on hand to make the repairs. Items brought to past sessions include clothing, heaters, fans, bikes, and stuffed animals. The Repair Cafe is free, but donations are accepted. New data from Statistics Canada says one in four Canadians lived in food insecure households last year. That figure was released the same month. Data shows food prices had increased 3.5% year over year. Food Secure Canada says the main issue for many households is income failing to keep pace with food prices, with many Canadians not getting paid fair or appropriate wages. For more on these and other stories, go to cknxnewstoday.ca.
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1: The Toronto Blue Jays have now lost two in a row. In last night's first game of the season under an open roof at Rogers Centre, the Jays fell 8-2 to the Miami Marlins. The second game in the set goes tonight and can be heard live on CKNX. Meanwhile, Jays starter Dylan Cease has been placed on the 15-day injured list with a mild hamstring strain, and first baseman Vladimir Guerrero Jr. is day-to-day after getting hit in the elbow with a pitch. The Carolina Hurricanes have taken a 2-1 series lead over the Montreal Canadiens in the NHL's Eastern Conference Finals after a 3-2 win last night. Game 4 will be tomorrow night in Montreal. The New York Knicks are headed to the NBA Finals after dominating Cleveland in the Eastern Conference Finals. The Knicks beat the Cavaliers 130-93 to sweep the series in four games.
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1: Sunny today with a slight chance of showers late this afternoon, a high of 27. Tonight, partly cloudy with a slight chance of showers, clearing overnight, a low of 13. Tomorrow, sunshine, a high of 23. Right now, it's 14.
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0: 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We're looking at a sunny start to the day and a few clouds this afternoon, maybe some showers in the mix. The temperature rising to around 27 Celsius, right now hovering in the mid to late teens. We'll have a full look at weather with our next update from the CKNX newsroom.
1: Good morning. I'm Miranda Chant, and here are some of the stories we're following. Ontario will soon name high-risk offenders on a new website. Georgian Bluffs residents are being reminded how to keep wildlife away from their homes, and a cafe to help West Grey residents get household items repaired is being planned for Saturday. I'll have more details on these and other stories coming up.
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4: Once again, what's that website?
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0: AM 920 CKNX. It's the Big Breakfast. Good morning, it's Cordell. Well, a lot of past generations kind of felt locked into their careers. You know, they went to school for a particular thing, and that's what they ended up doing for much of their lives. And even if they kind of thought to themselves, man, I kind of wish I was doing this or that instead, responsibility kept them from doing that. Younger generations are a little more flexible in that regard. You know, it's more about, am I happy doing what I'm doing? And if I'm not, I'm going to change it up. Much more willing to do that. Did you at any point in your career, have you at any point in your job thought to yourself, man, I'd like to be getting a lot more money doing a lot less work? Which I think is a thought that has crossed a lot of our minds at one time or another. There's a hot online discussion this week where people are talking about jobs that pay a lot of money or have a lot of benefits that don't necessarily involve a lot of work. Overnight IT workers that, you know, their main job is just being on call in case something breaks down, making 6 figures. Oil refinery operators earning over $200,000 while mostly just monitoring systems. Corporate travel agents making up to $90,000 working from home. Cruise ship lecturers, where you get paid to go on cruises and give lectures about subjects that one construction project manager said that he makes $300,000 a year, only doing about 3 hours of real work a day. I want to know from you, though, today, did you have a job where there was a lot of work and a lot of stress involved? By the nature of it, it was very misunderstood. People thought that you didn't do all that much. I have a job like that. I get up at 2:30 every morning, and I sometimes don't get home from work until maybe 5 or 6 o'clock at night, just because of all the other responsibilities that I have behind the scenes that go beyond just the morning show. A lot of people have jobs like that that are, you know, people have perceptions of them. Did you have a job like that that involved a lot of work and a lot of stress, but people thought it was kind of easy? And vice versa, did you have a job that was kind of easy and some days you would wake up and go, I can't believe I'm getting paid to do this? Shoot me a text on the CKNX studio line powered by Rico Foods at 1-800-668-2569. Or you can email me through our website at cknx.ca.

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1: 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Ontarians will soon be able to log on to a single website to see a list of high-risk offenders in the province. The provincial government's tabled legislation that will allow the OPP to publish information on offenders whenever a police chief in Ontario issues a community notification. The site is expected to be up and running next year. The high-risk offenders website was announced as part of a larger justice bill tabled yesterday. It also includes allowing restraining orders issued in other provinces and territories to be enforced in Ontario without the requirement to attend an Ontario court, and a ban on medically unnecessary procedures on animals, including cat declawing and dog ear cropping. Georgian Bluffs residents are being reminded how to make their properties less attractive to wild visitors. It comes after recent sightings in the township of bears and coyotes. Residents are being told to keep garbage and compost in secure containers, store pet food indoors, and clean bird seed and fallen fruit out of yards, and never feed wildlife. The township says if a wild animal does visit, give it plenty of space and never attempt to interact with it. Have a broken fan or other household item you don't know how to fix? Bring it to the Repair Cafe at Durham Town Hall this Saturday. The West Grey Library and Earthworks West Grey are hosting the free event from 11 until 2:30. Volunteers will be on hand to make repairs to a variety of household items, including clothing, fans, lamps, and bikes. A stuffed animal repair table will also be set up to sew burst seams and lost eyes. MPs voted against a motion yesterday that called on Ottawa to protect private property from First Nation land claims. Conservative leader Pierre Poilievre had for several weeks been calling on the federal government to act, introducing a non-binding motion on the issue. It was voted down by the Liberals, the NDP, and Bloc Québécois. The First Nations summit accuses the Conservatives of fear-mongering. Iran's national soccer team will still play its World Cup matches in the U.S., but they'll sleep in Mexico. The decision came after the U.S. declined to host the team amid the ongoing conflict between the two nations. The World Cup kicks off June 11th. For more on these and other stories, go to cknxnewstoday.ca.
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1: The Kitchener Rangers knocked off the Everett Silvertips 6-2 to record their second consecutive win at the Memorial Cup tournament yesterday. Jack Pridham scored twice and Cameron Reed had a goal and three assists. The Montreal Canadiens fell 3-2 in overtime as the Carolina Hurricanes take a 2-1 series lead in the NHL's Eastern Conference Finals. Mike Matheson and Lane Hudson scored for the Habs, who managed just 11 shots on net all game. Bad news for the Toronto Maple Leafs. Forward Max Domi is out indefinitely due to complications from an off-season surgery. The Toronto Blue Jays dropped their second straight, falling 8-2 to Miami last night. Treya Savage allowed 5 hits and a career-high 5 runs for the Jays. Nathan Lucas had 3 hits for Toronto in his return from a hamstring injury. And captain Alphonso Davies will likely miss Canada's first game of this summer's World Cup as he works his way back from a hamstring injury.
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1: Sunny today with a slight chance of showers late this afternoon, a high of 27. Tonight, partly cloudy with a slight chance of showers, clearing overnight, a low of 13. Tomorrow, sunshine, a high of 23. Right now, it's 14.
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0: 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Good morning. It's Cordell. Sunshine today. A few clouds, though, for this afternoon. Maybe some showers as well. It's going to be warm, 27 Celsius for the day's high. Right now hovering in the mid to late teens. We'll have a full look at weather with our next update from the CKNX newsroom.
1: Good morning. I'm Miranda Chant, and here are some of the stories we're following. The Ford government has reversed its plan to fight freedom of information disclosure of blue license plate documents. Perth County first responders are competing to see which organization can donate the most blood, and some first-year med students are coming to the Hanover Hospital. I'll have more details on these and other stories coming up.
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1: 20, 25, 30, 50, 65, 80. 90.
0: That's 100 years. The voice of Midwestern Ontario since 1926. CKUW.

0: AM 920 CKNX. It's the Big Breakfast. Good morning. It's Cordell.
1: Life's about to get good.
0: All right, let's get into some of our feel-good stories of the day. Well, Krista Richard is a retired physical education teacher from Moncton, New Brunswick. She has spent 14 years running a program called Bikes and Trikes for Everyone. What she does is she collects, repairs, and gives away donated bicycles and tricycles to children in need. The program helps hundreds of kids each year by providing them free bikes for transportation and play. Police officers out west had to come to the rescue and help deliver a baby in a parking lot. The first deputy found a woman already in labor. The baby's head was showing, the umbilical cord wrapped around its neck. When the second deputy showed up, they were able to safely deliver the child. The mother and baby taken to the hospital. They're now recovering thanks to the quick response and knowledge of those officers. A cat in Australia somehow survived a 14-story fall from an apartment balcony. A neighbor found it meowing on a much lower floor. Veterinarians call it the highest fall they've ever seen. Despite the plunge, though, it suffered only a minor injury and is expected to recover. And a homeless veteran in Texas was forced to leave his dog outside a fire station with a heartfelt letter asking for help. Firefighters cared for the dog, but they also went a step further. They stepped in to help the veteran rebuild his life. They hooked the man up with a donated RV. The dog was adopted by the fire station and quickly became part of the crew. And the veteran received assistance with housing and medical needs. So it ended up being a win for everybody.
2: It was a heartbreaking letter. He was torn. Do I give up this partner of mine? That's a hard choice. In his eyes, that's the only family he had.
3: They unchained him, brought him in the backyard, gave him some food and water.
4: Pretty cool to have a dog in the fire station with us.
3: He feels like he's part of our little family.
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1: 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The Ford government will not be going to court to prevent the release of documents related to its ill-fated blue license plates. The reversal comes days after it was revealed government lawyers had applied for a judicial review of decisions by Ontario's Information and Privacy Commissioner, ordering the documents release in response to a Freedom of Information request by the Canadian Press. A spokesperson for the Premier's office has confirmed the government has changed its mind and intends to withdraw its application. The blue plates were rolled out in early 2020, only to be discontinued weeks later due to visibility issues. First responders in Perth County will be competing in a friendly competition for a good cause. Starting today, police officers, firefighters, and paramedics will take part in the Sirens for Life blood drive. The competition will see who among the county's first responders can donate the most pints of blood to Canadian Blood Services. A kickoff event is planned from noon until 4 this afternoon at the West Perth Community Centre in Mitchell. The competition will run until the end of August. A group of first-year medical students are getting a taste of the Hanover and District Hospital. The hospital's hosting the group until June 4th as part of Discovery Week, an annual program that allows medical students to experience healthcare work in small and rural communities across southwestern Ontario. The students are from Western University's Schulich School of Medicine and Dentistry. Following recent sightings of bears and coyotes, Georgian Bluffs is reminding residents how to keep unwanted wildlife from their property. The township says to keep garbage and compost in secure containers with lid locks, store pet food indoors, clean fallen bird seed and fruit from yards and gardens, and supervise pets when outdoors. Anyone who encounters a wildlife visitor is also encouraged not to attempt to interact with it, but to stay calm, keep their distance, and back away slowly. Thousands of community and social workers across Ontario have walked off the job. The group represented by the Ontario Public Service Employees Union says chronic underfunding has forced them to take additional jobs just to make ends meet. The union says the workers hitting the picket lines yesterday joined those from several other organizations who went on strike over the weekend, as well as others who've been locked out. The workers are demanding retroactive pay related to Bill 124 in addition to a funding boost. For more on these and other stories, go to cknxnewstoday.ca.
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1: The Toronto Blue Jays have now lost two in a row. In last night's first game of the season under an open roof at Rogers Centre, the Jays fell 8-2 to the Miami Marlins. The second game in the set goes tonight and can be heard live on CKNX. Meanwhile, Jays starter Dylan Cease has been placed on the 15-day injured list with a mild hamstring strain, and first baseman Vladimir Guerrero Jr. is day-to-day after getting hit in the elbow with a pitch. The Carolina Hurricanes have taken a 2-1 series lead over the Montreal Canadiens in the NHL's Eastern Conference Finals after a 3-2 win last night. Game 4 will be tomorrow night in Montreal. The New York Knicks are headed to the NBA Finals after dominating Cleveland in the Eastern Conference Finals. The Knicks beat the Cavaliers 130-93 to sweep the series in four games.
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1: Sunny today with a slight chance of showers late this afternoon, a high of 27. Tonight, partly cloudy with a slight chance of showers, clearing overnight, a low of 13. Tomorrow, sunshine, a high of 23. Right now, it's 14.
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0: 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We're looking at a sunny start to the day and a few clouds this afternoon, maybe some showers in the mix. The temperature rising to around 27 Celsius, right now hovering in the mid to late teens. We'll have a full look at weather with our next update from the CKNX newsroom.
1: Good morning, I'm Miranda Chant, and here are some of the stories we're following. Thousands of community and social workers are on strike across Ontario. A group of medical students will call Hanover home for the next couple of weeks, and new data shows a lot of Canadians are dealing with food insecurity. I'll have more details on these and other stories coming up.
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1: All right, let's get into some of our entertainment news for today. TV drama Mobland has not officially been renewed for season 3, but if it does happen, it's going to happen without Tom Hardy, who, despite being a central character, was fired from the show. Apparently, there were some behind-the-scenes issues, some confrontations with the show's production team, probably disagreements about certain things, maybe direction of character or storyline, who knows? Anyway, the hit show stars Pierce Brosnan and Helen Mirren, which is enough star power to keep it going, I guess, but wouldn't be the same without Tom Hardy. Now that he's wrapped up his own Vegas residency, Blake Shelton finally had time to make it out to his wife Gwen Stefani's show at the Sphere in Las Vegas. I would love to see a show there. It looks spectacular. He posted about it, said it was an unreal experience, and was shown getting some free swag from his wife in the form of a jacket. Clint Black says his first manager took him for everything that he had, leaving him broke, although he did later sue and the guy settled. This while he was recording Killin' Time. He said at one time he had to rely on a producer to buy him food. Carly Pierce has a new song with Riley Green and they filmed a video for it. She says that it was very awkward at first filming the video with Riley because the director of the video had them get so close she could actually feel his mustache on her lip.
3: Our first scene when you're watching the video, like when our faces are like right here singing to each other, they're like, get in there. And I was like, I need a bottle of champagne right now. For about 30 seconds, it was like, this is so awkward. Yeah. Like, how are we going to ever do this? Like, I think his mustache like touched my lip and tickly, I was like, oh my God. Yeah. But after that, it was oddly like totally fine.
1: Instead of just releasing another greatest hits album, Reba McEntire, who's celebrating 50 years in country music, is releasing a series of monthly music capsules, which are just basically small EPs built around different themes from her career. The latest one has 5 songs in total and celebrates her heartbreak songs. It has 4 classic tracks and a new one called Hurt Like That. It's a

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1: 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Thousands of community and social workers in Ontario are on strike. The group walked off the job yesterday, joining nearly two dozen community organizations who over the weekend either went on strike or were locked out. The Ontario Public Service Employees Union, which represents the workers, says they are calling on the province to boost funding for their services. It noted that chronic underfunding has forced workers to get additional jobs to make ends meet while leaving vulnerable people struggling to access support. In addition to added funding, workers are demanding retroactive pay related to Bill 124, which capped public sector wage increases at 1% and was later ruled unconstitutional. Medical students from London will get a taste of rural life in Midwestern Ontario for roughly 2 weeks. As part of the annual Discovery Week, a group of students from Western University's Schulich School of Medicine and Dentistry have been placed at the Hanover and District Hospital. The first-year medical students will spend their time in Hanover familiarizing themselves with teamwork and collaboration in the local healthcare setting, while also getting a chance to see all the community has to offer. Some friendly rivalry between Perth County's first responders will benefit Canadian Blood Services. Starting today, police officers, firefighters, and paramedics will be competing in the Sirens for Life blood drive to see which group can donate the most pints of blood. A kickoff event will be held at the West Perth Community Centre in Mitchell from noon until 4 today. The blood drive runs until August 31st. If you have a household item in need of repair but aren't sure how to tackle it, you can bring it to the Durham Town Hall this weekend. West Grey Library and Earthworks West Grey are again teaming up to offer a repair cafe for residents from 11 to 2:30 this Saturday. Volunteers will be on hand to make the repairs. Items brought to past sessions include clothing, heaters, fans, bikes, and stuffed animals. The repair cafe is free, but donations are accepted. New data from Statistics Canada says one in four Canadians lived in food insecure households last year. That figure was released the same month. Data shows food prices had increased 3.5% year over year. Food Secure Canada says the main issue for many households is income failing to keep pace with food prices, with many Canadians not getting paid fair or appropriate wages. For more on these and other stories, go to CKNXNewsToday.ca.
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1: The Kitchener Rangers knocked off the Everett Silvertips 6-2 to record their second consecutive win at the Memorial Cup tournament yesterday. Jack Pridham scored twice and Cameron Reed had a goal and three assists. The Montreal Canadiens fell 3-2 in overtime as the Carolina Hurricanes take a 2-1 series lead in the NHL's Eastern Conference Finals. Mike Matheson and Lane Hudson scored for the Habs, who managed just 11 shots on net all game. Bad news for the Toronto Maple Leafs. Forward Max Domi is out indefinitely due to complications from an off-season surgery. The Toronto Blue Jays dropped their second straight, falling 8-2 to Miami last night. Dreja Savage allowed 5 hits and a career-high 5 runs for the Jays. Nathan Lucas had 3 hits for Toronto in his return from a hamstring injury. And captain Alphonso Davies will likely miss Canada's first game of this summer's World Cup as he works his way back from a hamstring injury.
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1: Sunny today with a slight chance of showers late this afternoon, a high of 27. Tonight, partly cloudy with a slight chance of showers, clearing overnight, a low of 13. Tomorrow, sunshine, a high of 23. Right now, it's 14.
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0: AM 920 CKNX. Good morning. It's Cordell. Sunshine today. A few clouds, though, for this afternoon. Maybe some showers as well. It's going to be warm, 27 Celsius for the day's high. Right now hovering in the mid to late teens. We'll have a full look at weather with our next update from the CKNX newsroom.
1: Good morning. I'm Miranda Chant, and here are some of the stories we're following. Ontario will soon name high-risk offenders on a new website. Georgian Bluffs residents are being reminded how to keep wildlife away from their homes, and a cafe to help West Grey residents get household items repaired is being planned for Saturday. I'll have more details on these and other stories coming up.
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0: AM 920 CKNX. It's the Big Breakfast. Good morning, it's Cordell. Well, my friends, this is kind of a funny story. You ever look at your dog or your cat and they're just giving you this expression and you wonder, what is it they want? Why is the dog barking? Why is he just following you around? Why is he staring at you? I have these questions all the time with my dog. Well, now there's a Chinese company that says it's created an artificial intelligence-powered pet translator that it swears can turn your dog or cat's sounds into actual human speech with 95% accuracy as to what they're feeling or trying to say. I don't know how much I believe this, but nonetheless, they say it's a wearable device for pets that can translate animal emotions into human speech. Again, 95% accuracy. It hangs from the collar, uses AI to study things like vocal patterns, behavior, and body language to figure out what your pet is trying to say. Costs around $118, and apparently more than 10,000 people have already ordered one. Now, before you start expecting full conversations with your golden retriever, you may want to wait because the company has not released any scientific studies proving the device actually works, so it could be no better than a mood ring, but for a dog or a cat. Or it could very well be the greatest invention ever made. Although I suspect it would probably be a lot like this.
1: Introducing Rosetta Bone AI, the revolutionary pet translator with a 95% accuracy rate.
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4: Okay, here.
3: Excellent. Now do it again for the next 11 years.
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1: 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Ontarians will soon be able to log on to a single website to see a list of high-risk offenders in the province. The provincial government's tabled legislation that will allow the OPP to publish information on offenders whenever a police chief in Ontario issues a community notification. The site's expected to be up and running next year. The high-risk offenders website was announced as part of a larger justice bill tabled yesterday. It also includes allowing restraining orders issued in other provinces and territories to be enforced in Ontario without the requirement to attend an Ontario court, and a ban on medically unnecessary procedures on animals, including cat declawing and dog ear cropping and devocalization. In our daily poll question powered by Walkerton Toyota, we're asking if you support the ban. Answer at cknxnewstoday.ca/poll. Georgian Bluffs residents are being reminded how to make their properties less attractive to wild visitors. It comes after recent sightings in the township of bears and coyotes. Residents are being told to keep garbage and compost in secure containers, store pet food indoors, and clean bird seed and fallen fruit out of yards, and never feed wildlife. The township says if a wild animal does visit, give it plenty of space and never attempt to interact with it. Have a broken fan or other household item you don't know how to fix? Bring it to the Repair Cafe at Durham Town Hall this Saturday. The West Grey Library and Earthworks West Grey are hosting the free event from 11 until 2:30. Volunteers will be on hand to make repairs to a variety of household items, including clothing, fans, lamps, and bikes. A stuffed animal repair table will also be set up to sew burst seams and lost eyes. MPs voted against a motion yesterday that called on Ottawa to protect private property from First Nation land claims. Conservative leader Pierre Poilievre had for several weeks been calling on the federal government to act, introducing a non-binding motion on the issue. It was voted down by the Liberals, the NDP, and Bloc Québécois. The First Nations summit accuses the Conservatives of fear-mongering. Iran's national soccer team will still play its World Cup matches in the U.S., but they'll sleep in Mexico. The decision came after the U.S. declined to host the team amid the ongoing conflict between the two nations. The World Cup kicks off June 11th. For more on these and other stories, go to cknxnewstoday.ca.
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3: The Toronto Blue Jays have now lost two in a row in last night's first game of the season under an open roof at Rogers Center. The Jays fell 8-2 to the Miami Marlins. The second game in the set goes tonight and can be heard live on CKNX. Meanwhile, Jays starter Dylan Cease has been placed on the 15-day injured list with a mild hamstring strain, and first baseman Vladimir Guerrero Jr. is day-to-day after getting hit in the elbow with a pitch. The Carolina Hurricanes have taken a 2-1 series lead over the Montreal Canadiens in the NHL's Eastern Conference Finals after a 3-2 win last night. Game 4 will be tomorrow night in Montreal. The New York Knicks are headed to the NBA Finals after dominating Cleveland in the Eastern Conference Finals. The Knicks beat the Cavaliers 130-93 to sweep the series in 4 games.
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3: Sunny today with a slight chance of showers late this afternoon. A high of 27. Tonight partly cloudy with a slight chance of showers. Clearing overnight, a low of 13. Tomorrow sunshine, a high of 23. Right now, it's 15.
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6: I'm Adam Bell, and this is the Farm News. India's trade minister is visiting Canada this week with a delegation of about 150 business leaders as the two countries work to strengthen trade and investment ties. Piyush Goyal is currently meeting with Canadian ministers and industry groups in Ottawa and Toronto. The visit comes as Canada and India continue discussions on a broader trade agreement expected to include sectors such as energy, critical minerals, and agriculture. India remains a key market for Canadian pulse exports, while both countries are looking to expand trade in food processing, clean energy, and technology. The federal government is looking for a new group of young leaders to join the Canadian Agricultural Youth Council. Agriculture and Agri-Food Minister Heath MacDonald has opened applications for the council's fourth cohort, with the intake period running for 5 weeks. Canadians between the ages of 18 and 30 who work or study in agriculture, food production, sustainability, or related areas can apply. The deadline is July 1st. And new Ontario research suggests soil management practices like no-till farming, cover crops, and organic amendments can improve soil health, resilience, and long-term productivity across a wide range of soil types. The study examined commercial grain fields across the Greater Golden Horseshoe. Researchers say healthier soils can improve water retention, nutrient cycling, and crop resilience during extreme weather, while also supporting long-term food security and carbon storage. That's all for the Farm News. For more Agri-Media news and information, visit mynewstoday.ca.
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1: Today we're going back in time for the debut single from Diamond Rio. Released off their self-titled album, this song would become one of five number one songs the band would have in their career. It also marked the first time in history that the debut single from a country band went to number one. The song is about two childhood friends who would always meet halfway between their houses. When they got older, they fell in love and got married underneath that same tree. And when they started having problems in their relationship, they remembered that tree and how they always met halfway. We travel back to this week in 1991 for Diamond Rio and Meet in the Middle.

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1: 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The Ford government will not be going to court to prevent the release of documents related to its ill-fated blue license plates. The reversal comes days after it was revealed government lawyers had applied for a judicial review of decisions by Ontario's Information and Privacy Commissioner, ordering the documents release in response to a Freedom of Information request by the Canadian Press. A spokesperson for the Premier's office has confirmed the government has changed its mind and intends to withdraw its application. The blue plates were rolled out in early 2020, only to be discontinued weeks later due to visibility issues. First responders in Perth County will be competing in a friendly competition for a good cause. Starting today, police officers, firefighters, and paramedics will take part in the Sirens for Life blood drive. The competition will see who among the county's first responders can donate the most pints of blood to Canadian Blood Services. A kickoff event is planned from noon until 4 this afternoon at the West Perth Community Centre in Mitchell. The competition will run until the end of August. A group of first-year medical students are getting a taste of the Hanover and District Hospital. The hospital's hosting the group until June 4th as part of Discovery Week, an annual program that allows medical students to experience healthcare work in small and rural communities across southwestern Ontario. The students are from Western University's Schulich School of Medicine and Dentistry. Following recent sightings of bears and coyotes, Georgian Bluffs is reminding residents how to keep unwanted wildlife from their property. The township says to keep garbage and compost in secure containers with lid locks, store pet food indoors, clean fallen bird seed and fruit from yards and gardens, and supervise pets when outdoors. Anyone who encounters a wildlife visitor is also encouraged not to attempt to interact with it, but to stay calm, keep their distance, and back away slowly. Thousands of community and social workers across Ontario have walked off the job. The group represented by the Ontario Public Service Employees Union says chronic underfunding has forced them to take additional jobs just to make ends meet. The union says the workers hitting the picket lines yesterday joined those from several other organizations who went on strike over the weekend, as well as others who've been locked out. The workers are demanding retroactive pay related to Bill 124 in addition to a funding boost. For more on these and other stories, go to cknxnewstoday.ca.
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1: The Kitchener Rangers knocked off the Everett Silvertips 6-2 to record their second consecutive win at the Memorial Cup tournament yesterday. Jack Pridham scored twice and Cameron Reed had a goal and three assists. The Montreal Canadiens fell 3-2 in overtime as the Carolina Hurricanes take a 2-1 series lead in the NHL's Eastern Conference Finals. Mike Matheson and Lane Hudson scored for the Habs, who managed just 11 shots on net all game. Bad news for the Toronto Maple Leafs. Forward Max Domi is out indefinitely due to complications from an off-season surgery. The Toronto Blue Jays dropped their second straight, falling 8-2 to Miami last night. Dreja Savage allowed 5 hits and a career-high 5 runs for the Jays. Nathan Lucas had 3 hits for Toronto in his return from a hamstring injury. And captain Alphonso Davies will likely miss Canada's first game of this summer's World Cup as he works his way back from a hamstring injury. sunny today with a slight chance of showers late this afternoon, a high of 27. Tonight, partly cloudy with a slight chance of showers, clearing overnight, a low of 13. Tomorrow, sunshine, a high of 23. Right now, it's 18.
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0: AM 920 CKNX. Good morning. It's Cordell. Sunshine today. A few clouds, though, for this afternoon. Maybe some showers as well. It's going to be warm, 27 Celsius for the day's high. Right now hovering in the mid to late teens. We'll have a full look at weather with our next update from the CKNX newsroom.
1: Good morning. I'm Miranda Chant, and here are some of the stories we're following. Thousands of community and social workers are on strike across Ontario. A group of medical students will call Hanover home for the next couple of weeks, and new data shows a lot of Canadians are dealing with food insecurity. I'll have more details on these and other stories coming up.
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0: AM 920 CKNX. It's the Big Breakfast. Good morning. It's Cordell. Well, a lot of past generations kind of felt locked into their careers. You know, they went to school for a particular thing, and that's what they ended up doing for much of their lives. And even if they kind of thought to themselves, man, I kind of wish I was doing this or that instead, responsibility kept them from doing that. Younger generations are a little more flexible in that regard. You know, it's more about, am I happy doing what I'm doing? And if I'm not, I'm going to change it up. Much more willing to do that. Did you at any point in your career, have you at any point in your job thought to yourself, man, I'd like to be getting a lot more money doing a lot less work? Which I think is a thought that has crossed a lot of our minds at one time or another. There's a hot online discussion this week where people are talking about jobs that pay a lot of money or have a lot of benefits that don't necessarily involve a lot of work. Overnight IT workers that, you know, their main job is just being on call in case something breaks down, making six figures. Oil refinery operators earning over $200,000 while mostly just monitoring systems. Corporate travel agents making up to $90,000 working from home. Cruise ship lecturers, where you get paid to go on cruises and give lectures about subjects that one construction project manager said that he makes $300,000 a year, only doing about 3 hours of real work a day. I want to know from you, though, today, did you have a job where there was a lot of work and a lot of stress involved? By the nature of it, it was very misunderstood. People thought that you didn't do all that much. I have a job like that. I get up at 2:30 every morning, and I sometimes don't get home from work until maybe 5 or 6 o'clock at night, just because of all the other responsibilities that I have behind the scenes that go beyond just the morning show. A lot of people have jobs like that that are, you know, people have perceptions of them. Did you have a job like that that involved a lot of work and a lot of stress, but people thought it was kind of easy? And vice versa, did you have a job that was kind of easy and some days you would wake up and go, I can't believe I'm getting paid to do this? Shoot me a text on the CKNX studio line powered by Rico Foods at 1-800-668-2569. Or you can email me through our website at cknx.ca.
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1: 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Thousands of community and social workers in Ontario are on strike. The group walked off the job yesterday, joining nearly two dozen community organizations who over the weekend either went on strike or were locked out. The Ontario Public Service Employees Union, which represents the workers, says they are calling on the province to boost funding for their services. It noted that chronic underfunding has forced workers to get additional jobs to make ends meet while leaving vulnerable people struggling to access support. In addition to added funding, workers are demanding retroactive pay related to Bill 124, which capped public sector wage increases at 1% and was later ruled unconstitutional. Medical students from London will get a taste of rural life in Midwestern Ontario for roughly 2 weeks. As part of the annual Discovery Week, a group of students from Western University's Schulich School of Medicine and Dentistry have been placed at the Hanover and District Hospital. The first-year medical students will spend their time in Hanover familiarizing themselves with teamwork and collaboration in the local healthcare setting, while also getting a chance to see all the community has to offer. Some friendly rivalry between Perth County's first responders will benefit Canadian Blood Services. Starting today, police officers, firefighters, and paramedics will be competing in the Sirens for Life blood drive to see which group can donate the most pints of blood. A kickoff event will be held at the West Perth Community Centre in Mitchell from noon until 4 today. The blood drive runs until August 31st. If you have a household item in need of repair but aren't sure how to tackle it, you can bring it to the Durham Town Hall this weekend. West Grey Library and Earthworks West Grey are again teaming up to offer a repair cafe for residents from 11 to 2:30 this Saturday. Volunteers will be on hand to make the repairs. Items brought to past sessions include clothing, heaters, fans, bikes, and stuffed animals. The repair cafe is free, but donations are accepted. New data from Statistics Canada says one in four Canadians lived in food insecure households last year. That figure was released the same month data shows food prices had increased 3.5% year over year. Food Secure Canada says the main issue for many households is income failing to keep pace with food prices, with many Canadians not getting paid fair or appropriate wages. For more on these and other stories, go to cknxnewstoday.ca.
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3: Oh, yeah!
1: Sunny today with a slight chance of showers late this afternoon, a high of 27. Tonight, partly cloudy with a slight chance of showers, clearing overnight, a low of 13. Tomorrow, sunshine, a high of 23. Right now, it's 18.
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0: AM 920 CKNX. It's the Big Breakfast. Good morning. It's Cordell.
1: Life's about to get good.
0: All right, let's get into some of our feel-good stories of the day. Well, Krista Richard is a retired physical education teacher from Moncton, New Brunswick. She has spent 14 years running a program called Bikes and Trikes for Everyone. What she does is she collects, repairs, and gives away donated bicycles and tricycles to children in need. The program helps hundreds of kids each year by providing them free bikes for transportation and play. Police officers out west had to come to the rescue and help deliver a baby in a parking lot. The first deputy found a woman already in labor. The baby's head was showing, the umbilical cord wrapped around its neck. When the second deputy showed up, they were able to safely deliver the child. The mother and baby taken to the hospital. They're now recovering thanks to the quick response and knowledge of those officers. A cat in Australia somehow survived a 14-story fall from an apartment balcony. A neighbor found it meowing on a much lower floor. Veterinarians call it the highest fall they've ever seen. Despite the plunge, though, it suffered only a minor injury and is expected to recover. And a homeless veteran in Texas was forced to leave his dog outside a fire station with a heartfelt letter asking for help. Firefighters cared for the dog, but they also went a step further. They stepped in to help the veteran rebuild his life. They hooked the man up with a donated RV. The dog was adopted by the fire station and quickly became part of the crew. And the veteran received assistance with housing and medical needs. So it ended up being a win for everybody.
2: It was a heartbreaking letter. He was torn. Do I give up this partner of mine? That's a hard choice. In his eyes, that's the only family he had.
3: They unchained him, brought him in the backyard, gave him some food and water.
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3: He feels like he's part of our little family.
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7: Sunny today with a slight chance of showers late this afternoon, a high of 27. Tonight, partly cloudy with a slight chance of showers, clearing overnight, a low of 13. Tomorrow, sunshine, a high of 23. Right now, it's 18.

0: 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It's the Big Breakfast. Good morning. It's Cordell.
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0: All right, let's get into some of our entertainment news for today. TV drama Mobland has not officially been renewed for season 3, but if it does happen, it's going to happen without Tom Hardy, who, despite being a central character, was fired from the show. Apparently, there were some behind-the-scenes issues, some confrontations with the show's production team, probably disagreements about certain things, maybe direction of character or storyline, who knows? Anyway, the hit show stars Pierce Brosnan and Helen Mirren, which is enough star power to keep it going, I guess, but wouldn't be the same without Tom Hardy. Now that he's wrapped up his own Vegas residency, Blake Shelton finally had time to make it out to his wife Gwen Stefani's show at the Sphere in Las Vegas. I would love to see a show there. It looks spectacular. He posted about it, said it was an unreal experience, and was shown getting some free swag from his wife in the form of a jacket. Clint Black says his first manager took him for everything that he had, leaving him broke, although he did later sue and the guy settled. This while he was recording Killin' Time. He said at one time he had to rely on a producer to buy him food. Carly Pearce has a new song with Riley Greene, and they filmed a video for it. She says that it was very awkward at first filming the video with Riley because the director of the video had them get so close she could actually feel his mustache on her lip.
2: Our first scene, when you're watching the video, like when our faces are like right here singing to each other, and they're like, get in there. And I was like, I need a bottle of champagne right now. For about 30 seconds, it was like, this is so awkward. Yeah. Like, how are we going to ever do this? Like, I think his mustache like touched my lip and tickly, I was like, oh my God. Yeah. But after that, it was oddly like totally fine.
0: Instead of just releasing another greatest hits album, Reba McEntire, who's celebrating 50 years in country music, is releasing a series of monthly music capsules, which are just basically small EPs built around different themes from her career. The latest one has 5 songs in total and celebrates her heartbreak songs. It has 4 classic tracks and a new one called Hurt Like That. It's a-

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0: AM 920 CKNX. Good morning. It's Cordell. Well, that'll just about do it for me. We do have a look at news coming up at the top of the hour. The latest from CKNXNewsToday.ca. We'll take a look at our weather forecast, which is looking pretty good overall. Mostly sunny, although we could get some clouds this afternoon with a little bit of rain. But the temperature climbing all the way up to around 27 Celsius. As I look ahead musically here over the next little while, I see some Clint Black, Miranda Lambert, Brooks and Dunn on the way. Some Hank Jr. too, with Randy Travis standing by. And later on tonight, another Blue Jays game where the Jays are trying to beat Miami for the first time in their three-game series. They lost the first two. We'll have that game right here on CKNX as of 7 o'clock tonight on your home for Toronto Blue Jays baseball all season long.
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1: 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Charges have been laid in a stabbing in downtown Owen Sound that left a woman with serious injuries. Police were called about the incident on 2nd Avenue East, south of 10th Street East, shortly after 3 yesterday afternoon. A woman was found with apparent stab and slash wounds. She was taken to hospital for treatment. A suspect who was held by witnesses until officers arrived was arrested and a knife was seized. A 22-year-old Owen Sound man is charged with assault with a weapon, assault causing bodily harm, and possession of a weapon for a dangerous purpose. Georgian Bluffs residents are being reminded how to make their properties less attractive to wild visitors. It comes after recent sightings in the township of bears and coyotes. Residents are being told to keep garbage and compost in secure containers, store pet food indoors, clean fallen bird seed and fruit out of yards, and never feed wildlife. The township says if a wild animal does visit, give it plenty of space and never attempt to interact with it. Have a broken fan or other household item you don't know how to fix? Bring it to the Repair Cafe at Durham Town Hall this Saturday. The West Gray Library and Earthworks West Gray are hosting the free event from 11 until 2:30. Volunteers will be on hand to make repairs to a variety of household items, including clothing, fans, stuffed animals, and bikes. Sunshine today with a slight chance of showers late this afternoon, a high of 27. Tonight, partly cloudy with a slight chance of showers, clearing overnight, a low of 13. Tomorrow, sunshine, a high of 23. Right now, it's 20. 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
3: Oh, yeah!
4: Sunny today with a slight chance of showers late this afternoon, a high of 27. Tonight, partly cloudy with a slight chance of showers, clearing overnight, a low of 13. Tomorrow, sunshine, a high of 23.
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1: 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A stabbing in Owen Sound has left a woman with serious, non-life-threatening injuries. Officers responding to a call about an assault with a weapon downtown yesterday afternoon found a woman with apparent stab and slash wounds. She was taken to hospital for treatment. People who witnessed the incident held a suspect until police arrived. A 22-year-old Owen Sound man was arrested and a knife was seized. He is charged with possession of a weapon for a dangerous purpose, assault with a weapon, and assault causing bodily harm. First responders in Perth County will be competing in a friendly competition for a good cause. Starting today, police officers, firefighters, and paramedics will take part in the Sirens for Life blood drive. Competition will see who among the county's first responders can donate the most pints of blood to Canadian Blood Services. A kickoff event is planned from noon until 4 this afternoon at the West Perth Community Centre in Mitchell. The competition will run until the end of August. A group of first-year medical students are getting a taste of the Hanover and District Hospital. The hospital's hosting the group until June 4th as part of the Discovery Week, an annual program that allows medical students to experience healthcare work in small and rural communities across southwestern Ontario. The students are from Western University's Schulich School of Medicine and Dentistry. Sunshine today with a slight chance of showers late this afternoon, a high of 27. Tonight, partly cloudy with a slight chance of showers, clearing overnight, a low of 13. Tomorrow, sunny, a high of 23. Right now, it's 22. For more on these and other stories, go to cknxnewstoday.ca.
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3: Sunny today with a slight chance of showers late this afternoon. A high of 27. Tonight, partly cloudy with a slight chance of showers. Clearing overnight, a low of 13. Tomorrow, sunshine, a high of 23.
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1: 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I'm Ryan Drury. Charges have been laid in a stabbing in downtown Owen Sound that left a woman with serious injuries. Our own Miranda Chant has the details.
2: Owen Sound police were called about the incident on 2nd Avenue East, south of 10th Street East, shortly after 3 yesterday afternoon. A woman was found with apparent stab and slash wounds. She was taken to hospital for treatment of serious, non-life-threatening injuries. A suspect who was held by witnesses until officers arrived was arrested and a knife was seized. A 22-year-old Owen Sound man is charged with assault with a weapon, assault causing bodily harm, and possession of a weapon for a dangerous purpose. Miranda Chant, CKNX News Today.ca.
1: The town of Saugeen Shores has entered into a infrastructure and community readiness assessment agreement deal with Bruce Power worth $2 million. A statement from the town shared the news of the four-year deal today. Through the agreement, Saugeen Shores will receive $2 million in funding to, quote, enable municipal strategic planning and readiness assessment in preparation for the impacts of the Bruce C project. This funding will help Saugeen Shores assess the long-term impacts and once-in-a-generation opportunities this large-scale infrastructure project presents, a statement from the town added. Money will be used toward comprehensive community readiness planning with a focus on housing, transportation, water and wastewater systems, land development, labor force, and social infrastructure. The town of Saugeen Shores also plans to have further discussions with Bruce Power regarding a community benefit agreement. From the National Post, separatists in Alberta can thank the Bloc Québécois for making the case that Albertans have the right to determine the province's own fate without interference from Ottawa. On Monday, Prime Minister Mark Carney said the federal government is reviewing Alberta's referendum question on whether voters want to remain in Canada or hold another binding referendum to separate from Canada to ensure it complies with the Clarity Act. Throughout the day yesterday, Bloc MPs preemptively pushed back against Parliament having a say in whether a clear majority of voters in Alberta decided on a clear question. Bloc House Leader Christine Normandin said in a press conference yesterday that, quote, the future of Alberta belongs only to Albertans, just as the future of Quebec belongs only to Quebecers. As always, don't forget to vote in our daily news poll. The CKNX News Today question of the day, powered as always by Walkerton Toyota. 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You can vote in our daily news poll every day at cknxnewstoday.ca/poll. 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
5: The Toronto Blue Jays will utilize the opener tonight in the second game of their three-game series against the Miami Marlins. Braden Fisher will handle the first inning before passing off to Spencer Miles in the bulk relief role. First pitch shortly after 7 on AM 920 CKNX. Huron County fastball season is getting underway. Walton Brewers' home opener tonight is against the Mitchell Mets at 8. Kitchener Rangers can advance directly to the Memorial Cup final if they can earn a win over Chicoutimi tonight. Puck drop at 6. The Rangers haven't won the Mem Cup since 2003. The Vegas Golden Knights can sweep away the Colorado Avalanche with a win in Game 4 in Vegas at 9 o'clock. And the Hamilton Tiger Cats have signed receiver Kenny Lawler to a record-setting three-year contract worth $1 million. The deal is the richest contract for a receiver in CFL history outside of Rocket Ismail's famous 1991 agreement with the Toronto Argonauts. For CKNX Sports, I'm Adam Bell.
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1: Weather for today, sunshine, a chance of showers moving in. Tonight, a chance of lingering showers, a low down to 13. Tomorrow, sunshine, a high hitting 23. On Thursday, more sunshine, a high of 22. Right now, it's 24 degrees at CKNX. I'm Ryan Drury.
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5: I'm Adam Bell, and this is the Farm News. India's trade minister is visiting Canada this week with a delegation of about 150 business leaders as the two countries work to strengthen trade and investment ties. Piyush Goyal is currently meeting with Canadian ministers and industry groups in Ottawa and Toronto. The visit comes as Canada and India continue discussions on a broader trade agreement expected to include sectors such as energy, critical minerals, and agriculture. India remains a key market for Canadian pulse exports, while both countries are looking to expand trade in food processing, clean energy, and technology. The federal government is looking for a new group of young leaders to join the Canadian Agricultural Youth Council. Agriculture and Agri-Food Minister Heath MacDonald has opened applications for the council's fourth cohort, with the intake period running for 5 weeks. Canadians between the ages of 18 and 30 who work or study in agriculture, food production, sustainability, or related areas can apply. The deadline is July 1st. And new Ontario research suggests soil management practices like no-till farming, cover crops, and organic amendments can improve soil health, resilience, and long-term productivity across a wide range of soil types. The study examined commercial grain fields across the Greater Golden Horseshoe. Researchers say healthier soils can improve water retention, nutrient cycling, and crop resilience during extreme weather, while also supporting long-term food security and carbon storage. That's all for the Farm News. For more Agri-Media news and information, visit mynewstoday.ca.
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5: I'm Adam Bell with your Farm Market Update. On the Chicago Board of Trade, corn futures July down 4 at 458, September down 4 at 465. Soybean futures July down 8 at 1188, August down 7 at 1187. Wheat futures July down 7 at 639, September down 6 at 652. Live cattle futures, June down 90 at 248.40, August down 10 at 239.50. Feeder cattle futures, August up 180 at 351.65, September up 155 at 348.45. From Hensel, 2026 crop corn down 2 at 614, 2027 crop corn down 2 at 6 even, 2026 crop soybeans down 5 at 1532, 2026 crop soybeans up 1 at 1462, 2026 soft ruben to wheat down 6 at 770, 2027 soft ruben to wheat down 4 at 810. From Brussels Livestock, top quality stocker steers, 400 to 500 pounds, 670 to 910, 500 to 600 pounds, 560 to 812, 600 to 700, 535 to 710, 7 to 8, 497 to 636, 8 to 9, 512 to 555, 900 to 1,000 pounds, 473 to 529, and 1,000 pounds and over, 443 to 492. Top quality stocker heifers, under 400 pounds, 760 to 820, 400 to 500, 565 to 710, 5 to 6, 565 to 652, 6 to 7, 490 to 609, 7 to 8, 415 to 552, 800 to 900 pounds, 412 to 507, and 900 pounds and over, 395 to 450. Ontario Pork reports the U.S. CME price as $90.85 U.S. That's steady to the previous day. 100% fomiter price, $227.04 per 100 kilograms stress weight. That's down 9 cents. Quebec's average price on May 25th, $209.17. Per 100 kilograms stress weight 100 index, the opening lean hog futures price in Chicago for June, $93.23. That's steady to the previous day's close. That is the Blackburn Agri-Media Farm Market Report.
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1: 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Here are the funeral announcements for Tuesday, May 26th. Roy Collins of Lucknow passed away peacefully at Wingham and District Hospital, surrounded by family, on January 16th in his 90th year. Beloved husband of the late Maureen, dear father of Jennifer and Steve, Angela, and David and Irene, also greatly missed by 11 grandchildren and one great-grandchild, survived by sister Eileen and Richard, and brother Carl and Marley, brother-in-law of Anne, John and Prima, Sandra and Bill, Susan and Stan, and Sandy. A private graveside service and burial will be conducted at the Ripley Cemetery, followed by a public celebration of Roy and Maureen's lives at the Purple Grove Community Center on Saturday, May 30th, from 1 till 4 p.m. Roy Collins. Arrangements entrusted to Mackenzie and McCreath Funeral Homes, Lucknow. Elizabeth Tenhove of Woodstock, and formerly of Listowel, passed away at Woodstock General Hospital on Thursday, May 22nd, in her 94th year. Wife of the late Henry, mother of Henny and Charlie, Bob and Lynn, John, and Bill and Marg. Grandmother of 6, great-grandmother of 15, sister of Pete, and Joe and Thea, sister-in-law of Aaron and Marion. Funeral service will be held at Bethel Christian Reformed Church, Listowel, on Thursday, May 28th at 11 a.m., with visitation 1 hour prior and reception to follow. Elizabeth Tenhove, arrangements entrusted to Eaton Funeral Home, Listowel. Jim Booth of Listowel passed away suddenly at his residence on Friday, May 22nd in his 80th year. Husband of Valerie, father of Sean and Kim and Jason, grandfather of Mackenzie and Samantha and Shannon, brother of Pat and brother-in-law of Fred, Brian and Nancy, Bernadette, Patricia and Don, and Andrea and Mike. Also sadly missed by many nieces and nephews. Predeceased by his sisters Marilyn Collins and Jan Pearson, and brother-in-law Reg Kent. A private family service will be held at Eaton Funeral Home, with interment in Fairview Cemetery, Listowel. Jim Booth, arrangements entrusted to Eaton Funeral Home, Listowel. Peter McCowan passed away peacefully with his loving wife and daughters by his side at West Perth Village on Friday, May 22nd at the age of 83. Beloved husband of Sheila, cherished father of Michelle and Steve, and Kelly and Kevin, adored papa of Jessica and Tommy, Greg and Christine, Tristan and Logan, and great papa of Jace, Jaden, Hallie, Cooper, and Blair. His family circle also included his treasured furry companions, Ellie and Jasmine. A private family funeral service will be held at a later date, private interment at Maitland Bank Cemetery. A celebration of Peter's life will be held at a later date. Peter McCowan, arrangements entrusted to Haskett Funeral Home, Seaforth. Mervyn Wenzel of Palmerston, formerly of Wallace Township, passed away peacefully on Saturday, May 23rd in his 100th year. Husband of the late Fran Fotheringham, brother of Mildred Rivers and Bernice Ascott, cherished and missed by his nieces and nephews, and lovingly remembered also by Fran's family. Visitation will be held at the Eaton Funeral Home, Listowel, on Saturday, May 30th from 1 till 3 p.m., with interment in Zion United Church Cemetery, Wallace Township, to follow. Mervyn Wenzel, arrangements entrusted to Eaton Funeral Home, Listowel. Patty Hamilton passed away on Monday, May 25th, surrounded by her family and so much love at her home in Listowel after a brief battle with cancer. She was predeceased by her husband, Stuart, loving mother of Randy and Sandra, Rob and Sandy, and Rodney and Bobby Joe. Proud and loving grandmother of five and cherished great-grandmother of four. Dear sister-in-law to Isabel and Eileen, and loved by so many nieces and nephews. Also fondly remembered by her cousins. A celebration of Patty's life will be held at Parkview Gardens Listowel Legion on Friday, May 29th from 2 till 4 p.m. Interment in Fairview Cemetery, Listowel. Patty Hamilton. Arrangements entrusted to Eaton Funeral Home, Listowel. Dwayne Wader of Brussels passed away on Saturday at age 52. Survived by his soulmate Jackie and longtime girlfriend Danielle. Proud father of Tim and Derek and Morgan. Adored papa of Blakely. Profoundly missed by Brooklyn and Jenna, Colton and Megan, Abby and Logan, Kaylee and Kendall, Amber and Curtis, and their families, furry friends Chaco, Riot, and Duke. Jackie's parents, Joe and Deb Seeley, her siblings, and several extended family members, friends, and neighbors. Casual visitation at the Tiffin Funeral Home, Teeswater, on Thursday from 5 till 8 p.m. Massive Christian burial will be celebrated at St. Ambrose Roman Catholic Church, Brussels, on Friday at 11 a.m. Dwayne Wader. Arrangements entrusted to Tiffin Funeral Home, Teeswater. The funeral announcements can be heard each day at 12:30 p.m. and can be viewed online at cknx.ca.
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1: 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I'm Ryan Drury. The Huron County OPP have closed Front Road just east of Clinton due to what police are calling a serious collision. Front Road is closed between Venastra Road and Sanctuary Line. There are no details as of yet from police regarding how many vehicles are involved or potential injuries. Police shared the news of the closure via X, formerly Twitter, just after noon today. Drivers are being asked to avoid the area for now and find alternate routes, more details as they are made available by police. Community Foundation Grey Bruce will hold a special event to officially launch its Vital Signs publication next month. According to Community Foundation, the Vital Signs publication is a comprehensive community checkup that provides information on a number of key quality of life factors in the region. It also highlights priorities for the future. The report will be officially launched at a public event on June 17th at 10 a.m. at the Harry Lumley Bayshore Community Center in Owen Sound. Community members, partners, and stakeholders are invited to attend to learn more about the report. Community Foundation states the report measures things like community well-being, identifies trends in the region, and encourages action on things that matter most to residents, which is covered in the report. The 2026 edition focuses on six key areas shaping life in Grey Bruce, including community and belonging, living standards, housing, health and wellness, recreation and learning, and environment and climate. Findings from the report will inform Community Foundation's granting decisions, ensuring investments align with the region's most pressing needs and support the work of local agencies and community partners. Weather for today, sunshine, a chance of showers moving in. Tonight, a chance of lingering showers, a low down to 13. Tomorrow, sunshine, a high hitting 23. On Thursday, more sunshine, a high of 22. It's 25 degrees at CKNX. I'm Ryan Drury.
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4: Weather for today, sunshine, a chance of showers moving in. Tonight, a chance of lingering showers, a low down to 13. Tomorrow, sunshine, a high hitting 23. On Thursday, more sunshine, a high of 22.
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1: 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Hurry into McVales on Highway 9 just south of Harrison or go to mcvales.on.ca.
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1: 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CA. I'm Ryan Drury. The Township of Wellington North is asking drivers to respect no stopping zones within the township. A press release from the township states that drivers must respect the no stopping zones on all municipal streets, including John Street in Mount Forest. The township's current parking control bylaw, which took effect on November 1st of 2023, sets rules for where vehicles can park or stop on streets and in municipal parking lots across Wellington North. In no stopping zones, vehicles are not allowed to stop at all, even for a short time. This means drivers may not pull over to drop off passengers, wait briefly, or idle their vehicle unless it's necessary for safety or directed by a police officer. These areas are clearly marked with signs and are often in place to keep traffic moving, improve visibility, and protect pedestrians. There are many no stopping zones in effect across Wellington North during weekday morning and afternoon peak times, especially near schools and busy areas. Anyone stopping in these zones may receive a ticket or face further enforcement action. From the Canadian Press, a majority of the House of Commons yesterday voted against a non-binding motion calling on the federal government to take action to protect private property from First Nations land claims. The Conservatives introduced and voted for the motion, while the Liberals, the NDP, and Bloc Québécois all voted against it. The issue stems from a 2025 BC Supreme Court ruling that confirmed the Cowichan tribes hold Aboriginal title over about 300 hectares of land in Richmond, BC. The federal Conservatives wanted to create a special committee to study the legal, constitutional, and political steps that could be taken to protect private property rights. Weather for today: sunshine, a chance of showers moving in. Tonight, a chance of lingering showers, a low down to 13. Tomorrow, sunshine, a high hitting 23. On Thursday, more sunshine, a high of 22. It's 25 degrees at CKNX. I'm Ryan Drury.
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1: 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It is Mike, Hank Jr. Now, CKNX.

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0: He is Aaron Pritchett. We are CKNX Real Country Music. And hey, hold my beer. Hank Jr. and the Country Boy Can Survive. And before that, also, hope you're having a great Tuesday. It is Mike, and we'll take a look at that forecast for the next few days. We'll check in with Ryan Drury in just a couple minutes from now. And if you want to be a part of what looks to be a fantastic show, a casting call is going on the weekend, Sunday, for Between the Lines, the musical. This will be in Hanover at St. Matthew's Lutheran Church, and there's roles for teens and adults, and there's lots of ensemble roles as well. And you can see the write-up of what Between the Lines musical is all about. Delilah McPhee is weird. Everyone says so. That's how it begins. And a great Broadway musical you probably never heard of, but it's going to be fun. You can see the write-up of what the show is about and how you can maybe be a part of it. But a casting call going on this weekend, Sunday evening in Hanover. More on that and a lot of other things going on this weekend around here. It's the Community Calendars, powered by Smitty's Furniture. 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
4: Weather for today, sunshine, a chance of showers moving in. Tonight, a chance of lingering showers, a low down to 13. Tomorrow, sunshine, a high hitting 23. On Thursday, more sunshine, a high of 22.
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We are CKNX Real Country Music on your Tuesday afternoon. It is Mike in a restaurant chain that you probably would never think would be family friendly, but they're trying to get that way. Details coming up in about 6 minutes.

0: We are CKNX Real Country Music. He is Derek Bentley. A lot of leaving left to do. 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Prairie Oyster and Only One Moon. And before that also, it is Mike, and there is a very recognizable restaurant chain, primarily in the United States, that is trying to rebrand as family-friendly. They've pretty much been everything but for many, many years now. But Hooters is trying to find the happy place between, well, you know what they've been famous for. And family-friendly, embracing a sporty beach theme. Here's the CEO.
1: They had taken the Hooters girls' uniforms, over-sexualized it, I call it. The shorts almost turned into thongs. And frankly, that was never the intent of the brand. This was created in 1983 as an escape or an oasis. You know, it's a beach community. It's a beach theme type of thing here in Clearwater. So that was very upsetting. And of course, today on social media, when you see pictures of people wearing the uniform, it appropriately affects other markets and affected us. So we just wanted to rectify it, get the brand back to its roots. I call it a re-hooterization.
0: That's my favorite term now. If you learn anything from this show today, a new phrase, the re-hooterization, as Hooters is trying to become eventually more family-friendly.
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0: 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Really nice Tuesday afternoon. 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

0: We are CKNX. 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Also, my name is Mike, heading to 3 o'clock. And the top news stories coming your way in detail with Ryan Drury at 3 o'clock. And more on earlier on today's collision just east of Clinton as Huron County OPP closing Front Road just east of Clinton. A serious collision. The latest we have on that at CKNXNewsToday.ca. Other headlines coming your way, too. We'll see a sports preview for tonight as the Western Conference in the NHL could crown a champion as early as this evening if the Vegas Golden Knights on home ice can sweep away the Colorado Avalanche, which would be just a little bit unexpected, I would think. Game 4 tonight, we'll preview that and a whole lot more going on in sports and the rest of the week in the weather forecast. Ryan with the details at 3.
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1: Good afternoon with an update for CKNX News Today. .ca. I'm Ryan Drury. Here on County OPP are still on scene at what they're calling a serious collision that has closed Front Road just east of Clinton. Front Road remains closed between Vinastra Road and Sanctuary Line. There are still no details as of yet from police regarding how many vehicles are involved or potential injuries. Police shared the news of the closure via X, formerly Twitter, just after noon today. Drivers are being asked to still avoid the area for now and find alternate routes. More details as they are made available by police. Drug trafficking charges have been laid against two people after various illegal drugs were seized from a home in the municipality of Kincardine. An investigation by the South Bruce OPP Community Street Crimes Unit led investigators to raid the property earlier this month. An undisclosed quantity of methamphetamine, cocaine, GHB, MDMA, psilocybin, and LSD were seized. Police did not attach an estimated street value to the drugs that were recovered. A 29-year-old man and a 41-year-old woman, both from Kincardine, were arrested. They're each charged with 6 counts of possession of drugs for the purpose of trafficking. Both of the accused have been released from custody and have an appearance in Walkerton Court scheduled for June 10th. From the Canadian Press, the Stratford Festival's longtime artistic director, Anthony Cimolino, is saying farewell on a reflective note. The 65-year-old theater executive started at the festival in 1988 as an actor and says he wanted his final year at the festival to celebrate the power of the stage amid more division in society, exacerbated by what we see on our phones. His farewell season will open with a production of William Shakespeare's The Tempest, directed by Cimolino himself. Weather for today, sunshine, a chance of showers moving in. Tonight, a chance of lingering showers, a low down to 13. Tomorrow, sunshine, a high hitting 23. On Thursday, more sunshine, a high of 22. It's 26 degrees at CKNX. I'm Ryan Drury.
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He's Garth, we are ZKNX Real Country Music. Hope you're enjoying your Tuesday afternoon. Mother Nature cooperating very nicely. Some nice sunshine. It's Mike and Stephen Lee Olson on ZKNX.

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Stephen Lee Olson and Make Hay While the Sun Shines in there too. Definitely doing that this afternoon. Not a bad day at all. 27 Celsius right now. And we will, for the most part, see this beautiful weather right through the weekend. Maybe a little bit cooler by the time the weekend comes around, but not a bad stretch of days at all. Details with Ryan coming up shortly. And Blue Jays back on the air tonight, and they want to forget about last night. Not a great performance against the Miami Marlins, whom you figure they really have to win this series against. So hopefully they can take the next couple. Tonight, Braden Fisher gets the start for the Jays, at least the opener. Hopefully a few innings to get through tonight. And a gentleman who has long been linked to the Jays as a trade option.

0: Sandy Alcantara, who's one of the top aces on the Marlins staff. He goes for Miami tonight. So Fisher and Alcantara, as they will kick off at 7 o'clock tonight, the Jays trying to get back in the win column. We'll have it for you this evening on CKNX.
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3: Weather for today, sunshine, a chance of showers moving in. Tonight, a chance of lingering showers, a low down to 13. Tomorrow, sunshine, a high hitting 23. On Thursday, more sunshine, a high of 22.
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0: She is Miranda Lambert. 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George Strait and Roundabout Way in there also. And under Country Music News on our website, you can read about a recent TikTok video featuring George performing The Chair, his 1985 classic, during his Austin concert series. Has captured lots of attention online, as social media tends to do. Users praising both the nostalgic performance of that song and George's appeal. Even today, at 74 years of age, comments including my favorite George Strait song and the greatest male country voice ever, and others focused on his appearance. Someone was still crushing on him. And another one said that man is aging like fine wine. So George loved worldwide. And since his debut back in 1981, over 30 platinum records, 60 number one singles, and the only performer in history to have a top 10 hit every year for over 30 years. So very much legendary. More on that story. And George being caught up to by Kenny Chesney in a record. You can see more of those articles anytime at cknx.ca.
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We are CKNX, and I don't want you to go either. There's Carolyn Don Johnson. Love to have you stick around as long as possible this afternoon. It is Mike. The sunshine, 26 Celsius is where we are right now. Shenandoah, this is Sunday in the South on CKNX.

0: He is George Fox. We are CKNX Real Country Music, and I'm gone, Shenandoah. And Sunday in the South in there also. It's Mike coming up shortly. Top headlines. We'll check back in at 4 o'clock with Ryan Drury at CKNXNewsToday.ca. Tanasagin Shore is entering into a infrastructure and community readiness assessment agreement deal with Bruce Power. It's worth $2 million. That is a long title. You can see what that's all about. It's broken down at CKNXNewsToday.ca. One of the many articles you can see anytime you like, cknxnewstoday.ca. Other headlines coming up at 4 o'clock, sports for tonight, and the week looking pretty darn nice for Mother Nature. All the details coming up at 4 with Ryan.
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1: 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The town of Saugeen Shores has entered into a infrastructure and community readiness assessment agreement deal with Bruce Power worth $2 million. A statement from the town shared the news of the four-year deal earlier today. Through the agreement, Saugeen Shores will receive $2 million in funding to, quote, enable municipal strategic planning and readiness assessment in preparation for the impacts of the Bruce C project. This funding will help Saugeen Shores assess the long-term impacts and once-in-a-generation opportunities that this large-scale infrastructure project presents, the statement from the town added. Money will be used toward comprehensive community readiness planning with a focus on housing, transportation, water and wastewater systems, land development, labor force, and social infrastructure. The town of Saugeen Shores also plans to have further discussions with Bruce Power regarding a community benefit agreement. Community Foundation Grey Bruce will hold a special event to officially launch its Vital Signs publication next month. According to Community Foundation, the Vital Signs publication is a comprehensive community checkup that provides information on a number of key quality of life factors in the region. It also highlights priorities for the future. The report will be officially launched at a public event on June 17th at 10 a.m. at the Harry Lumley Bayshore Community Center in Owen Sound. Community members, partners and stakeholders are invited to attend to learn more about the report. Community Foundation states the report measures things like community well-being, identifies trends in the region, and encourages action on things that matter most to residents, which is covered in the report. The 2026 edition focuses on six key areas shaping life in Grey Bruce, including community and belonging, living standards, housing, health and wellness, recreation and learning, as well as environment and climate. Findings from the report will inform CFGB's granting decisions, ensuring investments align with the region's most pressing needs and support the work of local agencies and community partners. From the Canadian Press, 3 days after the February mass shooting in Tumbler Ridge, BC, government officials warned Prime Minister Mark Carney in a memo that online sentiment was shifting from collective grief toward, quote, emerging accountability narratives. These narratives included questions about mental health intervention, firearms access, and whether warning signs were missed. The memo said the overall public reaction was dominated by a sense of shock and national mourning, and also advised that confidence in first responders remained intact after the violence that claimed 9 lives and injured more than 24. For more on these and other stories, visit cknxnewstoday.ca.
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4: Braden Fisher is on opener duty tonight for the Toronto Blue Jays as they continue a 3-game set at the Rogers Centre against the Miami Marlins. Spencer Miles expected in the bulk relief role. First pitch flies shortly after 7 on AM920 CKNX. In Huron County Fastball, home opener at Walton Park as the hometown Brewers take on the Mitchell Mets at 8. On the ice, Kitchener Rangers can clinch a spot in the Memorial Cup final by beating Chicoutimi tonight at 6. Stanley Cup playoffs, Vegas Golden Knights looking to complete the sweep over the Colorado Avalanche up 3-0 with puck drop for Game 4 at 9. And the Pittsburgh Penguins have signed forward Evgeny Malkin to a 1-year contract extension worth $5.5 million. For CKNX Sports, I'm Adam Bell.
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1: Weather for today, sunshine, a chance of showers moving in. Tonight, a chance of lingering showers, a low down to 13. Tomorrow, sunshine, a high hitting 23. On Thursday, more sunshine, a high of 22. Right now, it's 26 degrees at CKNX. I'm Ryan Drury.
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Very nice Tuesday afternoon. It's Mike Diamond Rio. Here's One More Day on CKNX.

0: 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Hard to believe that the month of May is slipping away very quickly. Monday is the 1st of June. If you can believe that already. And coming up in a week and a half on the 5th of June, your chance to take in a wonderful show with Walkerton District Community School. They present Alice in Wonderland. And what if Alice had a cell phone? 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So on June 5th and or 6th at the Walkerton District Community School, your chance to see Alice in Wonderland. 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So you can find out more under the events section and many other things going on. 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
4: Weather for tonight, cloudy skies, a low down to 11. Tomorrow, sunshine, a high hitting 23. Tomorrow night, a few clouds, a low of 9. On Thursday, more sunshine expected, a high hitting 22.
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We are CKNX. It is my good afternoon. And when you're out doing your shopping, are you affected by those less than ideal wheels on your shopping cart? Well, one chain is looking to eradicate that.

0: He is John Anderson. 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A chain south of the border is trying to revolutionize shopping carts. The folks at Target are going to be rolling out new reimagined shopping carts. They don't reinvent the wheel, but they want to make it roll forward consistently. Some shopping carts are quite maddening. These new carts are the, quote, Series 3 APC model, if that means anything to you. And they boast smoother maneuverability and more ergonomic handles, a deeper, more comfortable and secure child seat with them, increased basket space, larger cup holders, and a modern design with durability and sustainability in mind. They're all plastic. The components can be replaced individually, which will expand their lifespan, theoretically. And when the parts do need to be tossed, all the materials are fully recyclable. So, again, it's Target, south of the border. If you want to take one for a spin, they won't be arriving all at once if you're making a trip south of the border. Target saying they're coming to most of the stores in the years ahead. It's been a long time since they've been working on this. They've been in the works for 6 years now. But hopefully a little smoother. And, you know, every little bit helps. Make a better shopping experience. 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
1: I'm with Aaron Dale with the Alzheimer's Society of Huron-Perth, and coming up May 30th, it's the IG Wealth Management Walk for Alzheimer's in a few places. 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

0: It's the Zach Brown Band. 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Nothing cold about at least the next couple of days. Very mild day around here today, and it looks like a very similar day for Wednesday. And then maybe we'll level off with the temperature heading into the weekend. Details coming up. Ryan Drury and CKNXNewsToday.ca. Everything you need along with the top news stories. And we'll see what's happening tonight in sports. It's all coming up. 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
1: Good evening with an update for CKNX News Today.ca. I'm Ryan Drury. The Huron County OPP are still on scene at what police are calling a serious collision that has closed Front Road just east of Clinton. Front Road is still closed between Vinastra Road and Sanctuary Line. There are no details still from police regarding how many vehicles are involved in the crash or potential injuries as a result of the crash. Police shared the news of the closure on social media just after noon today. Drivers are being asked to still avoid the area for now and find alternate routes. More details as they are made available by police. Charges have been laid in a stabbing in downtown Owen Sound that left a woman with serious injuries. Miranda Chant has more.
2: Owen Sound police were called about the incident on 2nd Avenue East, south of 10th Street East, shortly after 3 yesterday afternoon. A woman was found with apparent stab and slash wounds. She was taken to hospital for treatment of serious, non-life-threatening injuries. A suspect who was held by witnesses until officers arrived was arrested and a knife was seized. A 22-year-old Owen Sound man is charged with assault with a weapon, assault causing bodily harm, and possession of a weapon for a dangerous purpose. Miranda Chant, CKNX News Today.ca.
1: The township of Wellington North is asking drivers to respect no stopping zones within the township. A press release from the township states that drivers must respect the no stopping zones on all municipal streets, including John Street in Mount Forest. The township's current parking control bylaw, which took effect on November 1st of 2023, sets rules for where vehicles can park or stop on streets and in municipal parking lots across Wellington North. In no stopping zones, vehicles are not allowed to stop at all, even for a short time. This means drivers may not pull over to drop off passengers, wait briefly, or idle their vehicle unless it's necessary for safety or directed by a police officer. These areas are clearly marked with signs and are often in place to keep traffic moving, improve visibility, and protect pedestrians. There are many no stopping zones in effect across Wellington North during weekday morning and afternoon peak times, especially near schools and busy areas. Anyone stopping in these zones may receive a ticket or face further enforcement action. Just a reminder again to vote in our daily news poll, the CKNX News Today question of the day, powered as always by Walkerton Toyota. Today we're asking, do you support legislation in Ontario that would ban declawing cats and cropping dogs' ears? You can vote in our daily news poll every day by visiting cknxnewstoday.ca/poll. For more on these and other stories, visit cknxnewstoday.ca.
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6: The Blue Jays will utilize the opener tonight in the second game of their three-game series against the Marlins. Braden Fisher will handle the first inning before passing off to Spencer Miles. First pitch shortly after 7 on AM 920 CKNX. Huron County fastball season is getting underway. Walton Brewers' home opener tonight is against the Mitchell Mets at 8. Kitchener Rangers can advance directly to the Memorial Cup final if they can earn a win over Chicoutimi. Puck drop at 6. Vegas Golden Knights looking to sweep away the Colorado Avalanche. The Knights are at home for Game 4 at 9. Penguins veteran Evgeny Malkin is returning for another season after signing a one-year contract extension. And the Hamilton Tiger Cats have signed receiver Kenny Lawler to a record-setting three-year deal worth $1 million. For CKNX Sports, I'm Adam Bell.
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1: Weather for tonight, cloudy skies, a low down to 11. Tomorrow, sunshine, a high hitting 23. Tomorrow night, a few clouds, a low of 9. On Thursday, more sunshine expected, a high hitting 22. It's 25 degrees at CKNX. I'm Ryan Drury.
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6: 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On the Chicago Board of Trade, corn futures July down 5 at 458, September down 5 at 464. Soybean futures July down 11 at 1185, August down 10 at 1184. Wheat futures July down 11 at 635, September down 10 at 648. From Hensel District Co-op, 2026 crop corn down 4 at 612. 2027 crop corn down 3 at 599. 2026 crop soybeans down 7 at 1530. 2027 crop soybeans down 1 at 1459. 2026 soft white winter wheat down 10 at 776. 2027 soft white winter wheat down 6 at 828. 2026 soft red winter wheat down 10 at 766. 2027 soft red winter wheat down 6 at 808.
9: This is the Beef Farmers Ontario Market Information Report for Tuesday, May 26. At Brussels Livestock today, there were 65 fed steers and heifers and 120 cows on offer. Fed cattle sold steady. Choice fed cattle ranged from 325 to 337 with a top of 364. Second cut cattle from 305 to 320. Aged to medium fed cattle from 300 to 315. Holstein steers and heifers ranged from 240 to 318.50. Cows also traded steady. Good beef cows ranged from 220 to 260 with a top of 291. Good Holstein cows from 220 to 231 with a top of 277. Medium Holsteins from 203.50 to 219, and bulls traded from 228 to 307. At Ontario Livestock Exchange today, there were 78 fed cows sold on a steady market. Good fed cows from 215 to 240 with a top of 275. There were 378 veal sold at softer prices. Beef calves ranged from 385 to 415 with a top of 530. Good Holsteins from 350 to 415. Medium Holsteins from 280 to 340, and plain Holsteins from 250 to 275. Heavy Holsteins traded from 325 to 385. At Katy Livestock Market today, there were 816 stockers and feeder cattle sold fully steady. There were 38 cull cows and bulls also traded steady. Cows ranged from 173 to 220, and bulls traded from 220 to 255. There were $31 calves on offer, sold slightly easier. Holstein calves range from $2,000 to $2,200 per head, and crossbred calves from $2,100 to $2,750 per head. Alberta cash trade took a modest step backwards last week following 19 consecutive weeks of higher Fed prices. Weighted average steer and heifer prices closed the week around $3.43 per hundredweight, $1 per hundredweight lower than the previous week. This week's show list has been compiled, and volumes are smaller than the previous week. The U.S. cash cattle trade saw no new trade report. Significant trade will likely hold off until the second half of this week. Asking prices are poorly defined but are expected to start at around $2.65 per hundredweight on a live basis, with labor disruptions at one plant impacting production. And on top of that, we're currently in a strong demand period with grilling season underway. One would expect to see higher wholesale beef prices, however, that has not been the case so far. Choice cutout values are currently $13 per hundredweight below their recent highs set back in March. Final quotes on the Chicago Mercantile Exchange on Tuesday, May 26th. Live cattle futures for June settled at 248.22, down 107. August settled at 239.15, down 45. October settled at 230.95, up 22. December settled at 230.55, up 45. February settled at 231.27, up 37. and April settled at 231.07, up 32. Feeder cattle futures for August settled at 349.45, down 40. The September contract settled at 347.02, up 12. The June Canadian dollar closed today at 72.45, down 3 basis points from Monday's close. This is Dallas Roger with the Beef Farmers of Ontario Market Information Report, signing off from Canfax.
6: Ontario Pork reports the U.S. CME price as $90.85 U.S. per hundredweight dress weight. That's steady to the previous day. 100% fomented price, $227.04. That's down 9 cents. That is the Blackburn Agri-Media Farm Market Report.
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0: He is Alan Jackson. 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Month from tomorrow, he wraps up his touring career in Nashville, Prairie Oyster in there also. It is Mike on this 26th of May. Lots to celebrate today. It includes National Blueberry Cheesecake Day. So if you're looking for some dessert ideas later tonight, National Blueberry Cheesecake Day. It's also World Redhead Day. And we wrap all of that together with the very funny redhead comedian Bill Burr.
1: Hey, you got enough, there's enough weirdos here. You still got like enough mom and pop sort of independent run stores. That's a big thing with me. Like when I go on the road, like I can't do these chains anymore. You know how depressing it is to go to a town and see like another horde of fat people stumbling out of like a cheesecake factory?

0: You know? Oh, they're horrific. 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And they put cookies in that one, you know? It's like they're inventing ways to get extra fat, you know? You know what I hate about these corporate chains? You go in there, you're paying for a business. They make you, like, do half the job now. I don't get it. Like, I walk in, hey, let me get a turkey sandwich, lettuce, tomato on rye with mayonnaise. The guy behind the counter's like, all right, turkey sandwich, lettuce, tomato on rye. Yeah, and mayonnaise. Oh, the mayonnaise is, it's right over there. Really? Why don't you, go over there and put it on my sandwich? You get it? 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You get it? I'm sorry they fired the mayonnaise guy, but I'm not doing it. I just gave you 100% of the money to make 100% of the sandwich.
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5: Weather for tonight, cloudy skies, a low down to 11. Tomorrow, sunshine, a high hitting 23. Tomorrow night, a few clouds, a low of 9. On Thursday, more sunshine expected, a high hitting 22.
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The great Ronnie Millsap. We are CKNX Real Country Music. Hope you've had a great Tuesday. Thank you for having some time for us. It's Mike with Cody Johnson and Carrie Underwood on CKNX.

0: It's Jamie Warren. We are CKNX, real country music, and she'll find someone to love her. Cody Johnson teaming up with Carrie Underwood. And before that also, my name is Mike. Handful of days left in the month of May, and the final weekend of the month is approaching quickly. Lots going on, including the Pet Value Walk for Dog Guide Sunday. And that's sponsored by the West Gray Durham Lions Club. And from 11 until 2, registration happens at 11 on Sunday. There's a barbecue, there's some swag bags, there's prizes at the Durham Community Center Pavilion with the Pet Value Walk for Dog Guides Sunday at 11. The Durham Community Center Pavilion, and it's a powerful movement to provide life-changing dog guides. So if you want to be a part of that, many other things going on this weekend too. It's all listed in the community calendar, as always, powered by Smitty's Furniture at cknx.ca.
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0: He is Aaron Pritchett. We are CKNX, Real Country Music and Big Wheel, Terry Clark and Charlie Major. And before that also, it is Mike coming up at 6 o'clock, CKNXNewsToday.ca. And a check-in with Ryan Drury. Anytime you like, you can see the top news headlines in the township of Wellington North asking you to respect no stopping zones within the township. 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Ryan Drew with all the details, news, sports, weather, and we'll talk to you again tomorrow. Hope you have a great Tuesday night and enjoy Blue Jays baseball trying to get back into the win column after a loss against the Marlins last night. We'll try it again. Jays and Marlins at 7 o'clock right here on CKNX.
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1: Good evening with an update for CKNX News Today.ca. I'm Ryan Drury. The Huron County OPP are still on scene at what police are calling a serious collision that has closed Front Road just east of Clinton. Front Road is still closed between Vinastra Road and Sanctuary Line. There are no details still from police regarding how many vehicles are involved in the crash or potential injuries as a result of the crash. Police shared the news of the closure on social media just after noon today. Drivers are being asked to still avoid the area for now and find alternate routes. More details as they are made available by police. Charges have been laid in a stabbing in downtown Owen Sound that left a woman with serious injuries. Miranda Chant has more.
2: Owen Sound police were called about the incident on 2nd Avenue East, south of 10th Street East, shortly after 3 yesterday afternoon. A woman was found with apparent stab and slash wounds. She was taken to hospital for treatment of serious, non-life-threatening injuries. A suspect who was held by witnesses until officers arrived was arrested and a knife was seized. A 22-year-old Owen Sound man is charged with assault with a weapon, assault causing bodily harm, and possession of a weapon for a dangerous purpose. Miranda Chant, CKNX News Today.ca.
1: The township of Wellington North is asking drivers to respect no stopping zones within the township. A press release from the township states that drivers must respect the no stopping zones on all municipal streets, including John Street in Mount Forest. The township's current parking control bylaw, which took effect on November 1st of 2023, sets rules for where vehicles can park or stop on streets and in municipal parking lots across Wellington North. In no stopping zones, vehicles are not allowed to stop at all, even for a short time. This means drivers may not pull over to drop off passengers, wait briefly, or idle their vehicle unless it's necessary for safety or directed by a police officer. These areas are clearly marked with signs and are often in place to keep traffic moving, improve visibility, and protect pedestrians. There are many no stopping zones in effect across Wellington North during weekday morning and afternoon peak times, especially near schools and busy areas. Anyone stopping in these zones may receive a ticket or face further enforcement action. Just a reminder again to vote in our daily news poll, the CKNX News Today question of the day, powered as always by Walkerton Toyota. Today we're asking, do you support legislation in Ontario that would ban declawing cats and cropping dogs' ears? You can vote in our daily news poll every day by visiting cknxnewstoday.ca/poll. 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
3: 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Hurry into McVales on Highway 9 just south of Harrison or go to mcvales.on.ca.
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5: Braden Fisher is on opener duty tonight for the Toronto Blue Jays as they continue a 3-game set at the Rogers Center against the Miami Marlins. Spencer Miles expected in the bulk relief role. First pitch flies shortly after 7 on AM920 CKNX. In Huron County Fastball, home opener at Walton Park as the hometown Brewers take on the Mitchell Mets at 8. Tri-City Men's Soccer League, Huron is at Spinrite Field in Listowel to take on Suspects FC at 8:30. On the ice, Kitchener Rangers can clinch a spot in the Memorial Cup Final by beating Chicoutimi. Puck drop happened moments ago in Kelowna. Stanley Cup Playoffs, Vegas Golden Knights looking to complete the sweep over the Avalanche, up 3-0 with puck drop for Game 4 in Vegas at 9. And the Pittsburgh Penguins have signed forward Evgeny Malkin to a 1-year contract extension worth a little over $5.5 million. For CKNX Sports, I'm Adam Bell.
1: Weather for tonight, cloudy skies, a low down to 11. Tomorrow, sunshine, a high hitting 23. Tomorrow night, a few clouds, a low of 9. On Thursday, more sunshine expected, a high hitting 22. It's 25 degrees at CKNX. I'm Ryan Drury.
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4: Weather for tonight, cloudy skies, a low down to 11. Tomorrow, sunshine, a high hitting 23. Tomorrow night, a few clouds, a low of 9. On Thursday, more sunshine expected, a high hitting 22.
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4: Weather for tonight, cloudy skies, a low down to 11. Tomorrow, sunshine, a high hitting 23. Tomorrow night, a few clouds, a low of 9. On Thursday, more sunshine expected, a high hitting 22.
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0: 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We're CKNX.

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